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Y'all call it a moment. I call it.

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It's a place where you'll be safe to feel like grace, 'cause we've all made mistakes. 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

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I refuse to lose another friend to drugs. Just come home.

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2: Homegrown alligator, see you later. 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Architecture unfamiliar. 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
1: Bring it on, man.

ask for money and get advice. 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I'm from the dirty, but that Chico nice. Y'all call it a moment, I call it life.